101. I'm Jeff Tyson. I'm so glad you're making us part of this Sunday nights. This one's for you, Deborah. She's working late night tonight. Yeah, I agree. This is one of those songs, every time you hear it, you just want to turn it up.

0: B101. I'm Jeff Tyson. There's Queen in Bohemian Rhapsody. Well, did you see any good movies this weekend? Big one opened up this weekend. Yeah, for the kids and the whole family, The Sheep Detectives. This is pretty good. I took my grandkids to go see it. It was a blast. Mortal Kombat 2, also new in theaters this weekend. How about Send Help? This one's now streaming for us on Hulu. This is where the lady gets stuck on an island with her boss and things don't go well for him. Yikes. Lord of the Flies on Netflix. Another bloody one there for you. And, you know, just careful what you see there with some of these things. I mean, some of them be like, oh my gosh, not my cup of tea. But yeah, there's some good ones out there.
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B101. I'm Jeff Tyson. Don't you love the variety? On the way, Michael Jackson, not too far away, Fleetwood Mac. Get those sunglasses out and come join me. Here's Corey Hart.

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0: 101. I'm Jeff Tyson. Woohoo! There's Michael. It's I want to be starting something. 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
1: I'm Jeff Tyson. 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And it's actually fun to do. I'll tell you about it coming up in minutes. Here's Tracy Chapman.

0: 80s and more. B101. I'm Jeff Tyson. There's Queen and David Bowie. Well, I did not realize this. I do it anyway, but a pre-workout tweak might be able to help you exercise even longer. According to this new study, researchers found in Finland that listening to your own music during a workout can improve your endurance. See, in the study, those who listened to music while cycling lasted nearly 20% longer than those who were actually riding in silence. Lasting longer by 20%? We have to put those headphones on tonight.
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Hey, it's Jeff Tyson, and tomorrow morning, Kristen and Steve have everything you need to start the day smiling, great music, good vibes, and plenty of fun. 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

B101, playing the 80s and more. I'm Jeff Tyson. So glad you're listening tonight, Laura. You got it. I know you can't hurry love, but you can certainly love in a hurry.

B101. Now, I'm Jeff Tyson. So good. There's Survivor and Eye of the Tiger. Well, you see what Chipotle's doing now? You know, when I go through the line sometimes, depending on who's waiting on you, you might get different portion sizes when you ask for things, right? Sometimes it's kind of awkward. Dad, would you mind just a little bit more there? Well, the CEO of the company says, listen, we're here to please. Just ask for a little more. I want you to say it out loud. Let them know. Hey, could I get some extra here? Maybe some more of that, please? Yeah, it's not too big. We don't charge you extra, so we want to fill your bowl up or your burrito. So going to Chipotle, let them know.

0: 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It can be a big mistake or not. Sometimes, after you have hired...
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Right now, just go to B101.com. 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

0: 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I'm Jeff Tyson. So good there, Stevie Wonder. I just called to say I love you. 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

0: 101. I'm Jeff Tyson. Well, Kristen recently won her $1,000.
1: No, I did it. I won $1,000. This is so great. Oh my gosh. My daughter is about to graduate and I'm planning her graduation party and it's like literally costing like wedding prices.
0: Well, congratulations. We'll do it again starting tomorrow morning.

0: B101. I'm Jeff Tyson. There's Michael Jackson. You know that. Well, this is such a good news story here. I wanted to pass along to you. An 8-year-old boy helped calm a disruptive passenger during a flight from Turkey to England, prevented the aircraft from having to be diverted. We don't like that, right? Thank you, little boy. Yeah, the boy, his name is Phoenix, was traveling with his dad and sang some songs and showed the passenger his football cards and redirected her attention after she became so upset about an incident involving alcohol on the plane. Like maybe she had too much. The airline certainly was happy about that and recognized Phoenix and his father for their very nice actions. Good job, son. On the way next, it's Madonna.
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B101. I'm Jeff Tyson. Don't you love the variety from Fleetwood Mac to Toto? The Fugees coming to Forest too. And not too far away, we'll get to the Bee Gees. Here's Toto in Africa.

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0: B101, the 80s and more. I'm Jeff Tyson. So good. There's the Fugees and Killing Me Softly. Roberta Fleck did such a great job with that too, didn't she? Hey, that's it for me. Have a great rest of your night tonight. Happy Mother's Day, moms. We'll do it again soon. Hey, and stay with us. Another long set coming up next. We'll get it started with Pat Benatar.
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1: Classic hits, this Jack Cradiville. Hope mom was happy yesterday. You didn't forget, did you? Here's Ace of Base, Don't Turn Around.

0: Southern New England's B101 with the 80s and more. There's Brian Adams in heaven. This Jack Cradiville. All right, he's got two songs with a billion views on YouTube. The latest, Everything I Do, I Do It For You. We Do It For You Too, classic kits. Got the Boys of Summer and Don Henley next.
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Stack Cradivel, all right, you got somebody really super, like, enthusiastic at work. You call them one of those kissers. Does it work? Well, maybe it does. Details coming up.

0: The home of Kristen and Steve in the morning, B101. Nickelback, how you remind me, this Jack Cradiville. All right, so there's an employee always shows enthusiasm at work. Is that the best way to succeed? New research says, yes, it can. Supervisors asked who they'd assign extra work to. Majority said, well, the office cheerleader because they act so happy to be there. I think people are just avoiding drama at all costs. More classic hits on the way. Boston next.
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0: 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Bon Jovi, giving love a bad name. This Jack Cradiville, the debate. With $1,000, would you get something you want or something you need? I always go with the want. We've got a $1,000 keyword coming up this morning.
1: Congressional districts change. 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
1: 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This Jack Cradiville. We're all afraid of losing our jobs sometime, right? Get paranoid. An easy way to keep yours. 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Here's Michael Jackson.

0: 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AC/DC shaking me all night long, this Jack Cratterville. All right, if you'd like to keep your job, start smiling more. Study analyzing work relationships. People found that bosses often choose likability over competence. We were just talking about that, right? The office cheerleader getting ahead. Competence. If you're not competent, you just smile a lot, right? Classic hits on the way. Down Under. We got Men at Work next.
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0: The home of Kristen and Steve in the morning, B101. Eurythmics sweet dreams are made of this Jack Cradiville National Eat What You Want Day today. You know, if there were no consequences, what would you eat all day today? I think I'd start with some ice cream, which isn't too bad for you, right? But it would probably go downhill from there. More classic hits coming up. Whitney.
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B101, playing the 80s and more. Bruce, sometimes you just got to keep the lights off, right? Jack Cradiville, thank you for having us on Classic Hits on the Overnight. How would you like to live longer? Simple tip, sharing it coming up.

0: The 80s and more. B101. Meatloaf won't do that. This Jack Cradiville, thank you for having us on. People who are optimistic tend to live longer. In fact, optimism is a trait that can be developed too, increasing the likelihood of reaching the age 85 by up to 70%. You can control your lives, make some improvements. Just, you know, things could be worse, I guess, is a good place to start, right? Classic Hits continue. John Mellencamp coming up.
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0: 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There's Madonna, Open Your Heart, this Jack Cradiville. 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

B101, the 80s and more. It's Jack Cradiville. We've all heard the phrase, you got to stop and smell the roses. Is there a benefit? Apparently there is. A big one. Take a look coming up. Here's Michael Jackson.

0: The home of Kristen and Steve in the morning, B101. Tiffany, think we're alone now? This is Jack Cratterville. Thank you for having us on. Stop and smell the roses. Science found that when you do, your heart rate slows, your nervous system calms down, your mood lifts, and there's a lot of benefits to a smell walk through your neighborhood. In other words, sticking your nose in other people's flowers. It's funny, I just saw a video on that. You know who came up with that phrase originally? Will Rogers. We've got more classic hits on the way. Bangles next.
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Classic hits, this Jack Cradiville. What would you do with $1,000? All right, call me weird, but I think I would leave it in my bank account for a little while so I can enjoy seeing a comma there. It's not that bad. Keyword coming up. Here's John Parr.

0: 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B101. Toto, hold the line. This Jack Cradiville. Interesting, when that song was popular, there's actually two meanings to hold the line. One is to kind of keep your position, you know, don't change anything just yet. The other was to hang on if you were on the phone, because, well, phones used to be attached to the wall with a line. There's more classic hits on the way.
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1: It's Jack Cradiville. If you get an office gig, you don't want to hear this. 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

0: Southern New England's B101 with the 80s and more. Pat Benatar, Heartbreaker, Jack Cradiville, good morning. Typing is a killer. Scientists reviewed 15 studies, looked at the correlation between typing and disorders of the bones, joints, ligaments, tendons, muscles. Just 20 hours of keyboard use a week doubles your risk of hand and arm problems. I guess that's why I skipped typing class. Does it affect just your thumbs if you're only using those? There's more classic hits on the way.
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6: Hello, I'm Robert Smigel. 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

0: Kristen and Steve on B101. How are you? Remember how Jeff Bezos, he has this massive super yacht. It's like a cruise ship.
1: It's obnoxious.
0: Yeah. Well, guess what? He's going to get rid of it. It's up for sale.
1: Oh, does somebody have to cut back?
0: No, he's actually just getting rid of it because it's too big. It's become a problem.
1: Oh.
0: I'll tell you more right after our national anthem.

0: Carson and Steve on B101. Amazon founder Jeff Bezos. Allegedly, he is selling that massive super yacht called the Kourou.
1: Yeah.
0: Because it's just too big. It's enormous. And they, you know, encounter all kinds of operational difficulties. They have a hard time docking this thing in certain areas.
1: I would think so, yeah.
0: Page Six reports that Bezos finds the 417-foot vessel.
1: Oh, my God.
0: Too huge to manage after 4 years of ownership. Now, this super yacht ranks among the world's largest and includes a $75 million support ship called the Abuena. Kourou features luxury amenities, including a glass-bottom pool, 3 jacuzzis. There's a helipad on this thing.
1: Yep.
0: It's like a floating city, and it accommodates 18 guests.
1: All of that room for only 18 guests?
0: Well, these are very, very important guests that need a lot of space. They need a lot of space. The yacht also displays a wooden mermaid sculpture resembling Bezos' wife, Lauren Sanchez.
1: Wonder how much of that wooden sculpture is silicone.
0: Its massive size, the boat, not the sculpture,
1: okay,
0: Lauren Sanchez, has created multiple logistical problems. Monaco denied entry during the Grand Prix events, and Venice's lagoon

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4: Little real estate investment for you if you've got an extra 237 mil.
3: I don't.
4: Well, you'd have the opportunity to live like a legendary drug kingpin. 13,000 square foot Miami mansion used in the movie Scarface.
3: Oh, cool.
4: Just hit the market. It even has that glass elevator
3: yeah.
4: that Michelle Pfeiffer was riding in during the movie, along with a piano-shaped pool.
3: Oh.
4: Those two things alone, I'm sold.
3: That's awesome.
4: Now, at one point, I did know this, the house also served as the winter White House for President Nixon.
3: Really?
4: Yeah.
3: I didn't know that.
4: No, me either. I can't picture him in the tub.
3: Oh,
4: you know, with the cigar.
3: Thank you for the visual. No, just no.
4: Where's Michelle Pfeiffer? I bought the house for that reason.
3: Oh, God.

0: Steve on B101. Boy, remember the days when you used to get like a full meal and all these snacks and stuff on an airplane?
1: Oh, yeah.
0: Forget it. All that's gone. Like, it's a lot of it's going away. I mean, you're lucky if you get a bag of chips and a, you know, half of a can of Coke now.
1: I know.
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0: It's mileage. 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Okay. 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So I totally understand that. Those flights with 349 miles or less. So this impacts about 9% of their daily routes. But this starts May 19th. 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First class passengers will still enjoy full service no matter the distance. Lucky first class.
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1: If you're short flights and you think you can't make it or you have blood sugar issues, just pack a couple of snacks and you carry on.
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1: protein bars.
0: I have all that stuff like that. And you can, you know, buy a drink in the airport if you have to. 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
1: Bring your own stuff.
0: No beverage cart. 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
1: No, you bite into the sandwich, you go, nothing.
0: It was usually pretty gross.
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4: Back to work, back to school, back to checking the roadways across the Ocean State. It's a Monday morning. Keep the speeds down, allow for extra time. Dealing with wet roadways from rain that just finished up moving through the area. But good news to report, it's a mild start for you. And construction crews from the overnight, they have picked up. Currently no accidents, no breakdowns slowing your ride. And volume on the roadways, it's very light. I'm Andy Carboni. If you see traffic trouble, call the Providence Auto Body Traffic Tip Line at 866-999-7200.
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24: Oh, that's awesome. Hey, Kelly Clarkson is going to be back as a coach on NBC's The Voice for season 30 this fall. She joins Adam Levine. They have not decided yet whether or not John Legend will return for the upcoming season. But NBC did confirm Kelly Clarkson's return through social media, saying that Team Kelly has re-entered the chat. And she holds the record as the most successful female coach in the show's history. Of course, her Kelly Clarkson show, that is going to be concluding this year after seven seasons. It's just going off the air. There was talk of maybe having another host, but they're just too much for her to juggle.
25: Let it go out on top. Well, yeah, I mean, cranking on a show every day and you have two little kids, that's a big ask.
24: Exactly. That's what's trending on B101.

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1: I had heard this rumor about from different record company guys that I'm still in contact with in the country world about Jelly Roll.
0: Yeah.
1: And it didn't really surprise me, but until I just got the confirmation on it. He did the Kimmel show.
0: Yep.
1: So he was leaving the Kimmel show, and that, you know, normally, he, you know, most guys would just, you know, that'd be it. But he had gotten word that there was a young disabled fan waiting outside hoping to get the chance to meet him.
0: Oh, cool.
1: So he's like, yeah, I'm in. Let's go. So he walked backstage down to, like, where you come in.
0: Yep.
1: And a special needs boy who can't talk, really, or anything like that.
0: Yep.
1: But you could tell he was awfully excited. And the mom kept saying, oh, thank you so much. Thank you so much for taking the time. He's like, mm-hmm. You know, you need to stop right there. You know how much this means to me.
0: Wow.
1: I needed this. How much I needed this.
0: Yep.
1: The woman was just, like, dumbfounded that he had said that. So he spent a lot of time with them. And then he found out that they had tickets for one of his shows coming up.
0: Mm-hmm.
1: He said, really? You got tickets? He goes, tell you what. And he talked to his manager, his artist manager, setting him up with backstage passes. Yeah, I'll see you again after that show.
0: Oh, that's so
1: he said,
0: cool.
1: We're going to roll out the red carpet for y'all on Friday. Yeah.
0: He's just so genuine. That's what I love about him. You
1: and
0: know?
1: The thing is, he does a lot of this stuff off the radar. He doesn't want accolades. He doesn't want, but you know, he just wants to do it because it's the right thing to do. And I'm hearing this from artist management, roadies, tour managers, other artists' managers about him. So, you know, it's not just, you know, his team, you know, pumping up the tires.
0: Yeah.
1: This is happening from all the other people around him, which it says a lot.
0: His life was going in the total opposite direction.
1: You ask him point blank, he was heading either to life in a cell or end of life on a slab.
0: Yeah.
1: There was no other choice.
0: Yeah, but he was able to clean up his life, and now he gives back and he helps other people.
1: Big time.
0: He goes into prisons and talks with them, and like he's just a really inspiring human
1: being.
0: Yeah. I love
1: that's why everybody wants to work with him and do collaborations.
0: Oh yeah, and it's they're always hits.
1: Yes.
0: Anytime he does.
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0: Hey, it's Kristen and Steve on B101. This is too funny. You know how they're banning kids from going on social media under like age, 15, 16, something like that,
1: yeah.
0: Over in other countries, but in the UK, kids will always find a way, right?
1: Oh, sure.
0: A new report found that children are drawing on mustaches with eyebrow pencils and entering fake birthdays to bypass online age verification systems.
1: Oh, my God. That's awesome.
0: That is awesome. More than a third of UK children have circumvented age checks required by the Online Safety Act, which mandates platforms verify users' ages. One mom reportedly caught her son drawing facial hair that fooled the technology into verifying him as 15 years old.
1: Levi's about a year and a half, year and three quarters.
0: Mm-hmm.
1: Draw a fake handlebar mustache on him. Be great.
0: He'd look like he was going to rob a train.
1: Yeah. Fisher-Price train, but yeah.
0: From 1,000 surveyed children, 46% believe age checks are easily bypassed, while 32% admitted doing so successfully. I mean, of course, if you want anything done in technology, you ask a child. Because they know all this stuff.
1: And a very simplistic approach, usually.
0: Yeah. They didn't think of that? That kids would try to draw a mustache on?
1: Oh, in a heartbeat.

0: It's a Monday, so we figured you could really use a mood adjuster, a pick-me-up good news story, and I know you got a good one, Steve.
1: This is almost like a little mini-action movie script here. A father and son, Marine police officers, rescue six people from a sinking boat in Florida. I saw the video on this, too.
0: Wow, that's crazy. Yeah. It's on the way next on B101.

0: Kristen and Steve in the morning on B101. Here's today's mood adjuster.
1: Well, a father and son serving in the St. Cloud Police Department's Marine Unit, they helped rescue six people from a sinking boat. This is in Florida.
2: Wow.
1: After responding to a distress call on Saturday, officers Michael McDonald, no, not that one, and Shane McDonald, they raced to the scene where the boat, located about 2 miles from the shore, was taking on water quickly and nearly submerged. I saw this video.

0: It was wild.
1: Yeah.
0: Rough weather conditions, choppy waves. The rescue was captured on body camera and helicopter footage as multiple agencies. We're talking about the sheriff's office, patrol deputies, fire and rescue crews. Even a good Samaritan was jumping in and helping out and getting involved in this. They all worked together to bring everybody to safety. All six people were rescued without serious injury.
1: Total team effort. That's amazing.
0: Absolutely. I mean, this was like right little scene out of a movie, pretty much.
1: That's crazy.
0: And
1: wow.
0: A father and son tandem in the police department.
1: Nice.
0: Yeah.
1: What a nice happy ending. That's your Mood Adjuster on
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4: There's plenty of company with you right now. Traveling 95 southbound 610 connector toward Atwills Avenue. 195 westbound backing up from Broadway to the Washington Bridge. 195 eastbound a bit gummed up from Gano Street to the Washington Bridge. 610 connector inbound delays to Dean Street heading over to 95. With your Southern New England traffic, I'm Andy Carboni.
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1: You familiar with the company called Buzzballs?
0: Oh, the drinks?
2: Yeah.
0: They come in a little ball-shaped thing?
1: Yeah, they're doing a World Cup celebration new limited edition drink series called Soccer Balls, B-A-L-L-Z.
0: That's genius, actually.
1: It includes 8 globally inspired flavors to create and reflect the energy and pride of the International Soccer League. Each drink features packaging and national colors. This is very cool.
0: Yeah.
1: And it's available nationwide for a limited time, multiple sizes. I thought I've seen someone like
0: multiple
1: that.
0: Sizes? Yeah. Not like basketball size?
1: I guess.
0: I like that.
1: Soccer, maybe like mini soccer ball, and then, you know, large soccer ball.
0: I'm good with that.
1: The medicine ball.
0: Do I have to share? Is it like a scorpion bowl where I have a straw too?

0: It's Kristen and Steve on B101.
1: Well, I guess Kellogg's is putting toys back into some of its cereal boxes. I love this.
0: No way, really?
1: First time in more than a decade. Actually, I thought it was longer than that.
0: Oh, yeah.
1: Kellogg's is putting plastic toys inside its cereal boxes. Time to the June release of Toy Story 5. So there's a method to the madness here.
0: Oh, okay.
1: Special edition boxes of Frosted Flakes, Fruit Loops, Apple Jacks, and Corn Pops. I love all of those.
0: Oh, yum.
1: Will include small figures of characters from the Disney and Pixar films. Cereal box toys were a childhood staple for generations. I remember all that stuff.
0: Oh, there used to be some really good stuff. I remember a record on the back of a box. Remember
1: that?
0: Oh,
1: yeah.
0: Who? Well, I forget.
1: Sugar Crisp, maybe, or something
0: like that? Yeah, maybe.
1: I don't know why I remember that.
0: Yeah.
1: They were part of everybody growing up in the 60s, 70s, even the 80s, but largely disappeared as manufacturers cut costs.
0: Of course.
1: And concerns about choking hazards.
0: Oh, BS. They use that for the excuse.
1: Kellogg said the Toy Story 5 tie-in, which the filmmakers say explores the roles of toys in a tech-driven world, natural fit for the return. The company called it a chance to bring back some screen-free moment of play.
0: Wow,
1: that's
0: cool.
1: Smart.
0: Yeah, yeah. You know what? People will buy up the boxes and they'll sell them on eBay. That's what will happen.
1: Yeah, unopened boxes.
0: Yeah. What was the best thing you ever got out of a cereal box?
1: Boy, that's going way back.
0: That's true. You predate Kellogg's Corn Flakes.
1: Yeah, I think I reached into it. It was a dinosaur egg and a real one.
0: It was a real dinosaur?
1: Yeah.
0: Probably. Hi, B101.
2: Hi, you guys were talking about the best thing you ever got out of a cereal box. My name's Casey, and I'm calling from Wakefield. The best thing I ever got is I won an Atari and Captain Crunch.
0: No, you didn't.
2: Yes, I did.
0: Are you kidding me?
1: Wow.
2: Nope, and that was in 1979, I believe.
0: Wow, man, the real early days.
1: Yeah.
0: You must have one of the very first ones.
2: Well, I did now. I did. I don't know where my parents put it, but...
0: They threw it away? No!
2: More than likely.
0: Oh, my God. Wow. What a cool prize. An Atari. I'm so jealous. That is amazing.
2: Yeah, I just figured I'd share it with you.
0: Thank you. We appreciate the call.
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8: 95 southbound is heavy volume from the 610 connector toward Apples Avenue. 195 eastbound slows India Street to the Washington Bridge. 195 westbound's busy Broadway to the Washington Bridge. 610 connector inbound delay start before Dean Street heading over to 95. I'm Andy Carboni, see traffic control. 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
3: Well, when you have to make a major decision, there is the best time today to do it.
4: Oh, there is?
3: Yes. Our research shows it, so it's scientific, that morning is the best time to do that.
4: Really? Even when you're like half asleep?
3: Well, it tends to be when people are most clear-headed, actually, and haven't gotten bogged down by a lot of decisions throughout the courses of the day.
4: Okay, that makes sense,
3: I kind of get that. About an hour after waking is kind of the sweet spot.
4: The coffee supposedly kicks in.
3: Yeah, exactly. For cognitive alertness, according to experts.
4: Wow, okay.
3: So if you're going to do that, have your coffee, wait about an hour, then render a decision.
4: We should be at our peak right now. That's pretty sad that this is as good as it gets.
3: Well, see if they're grading on a curve because of us.
4: Hey, Capitol Concerts revealed the 2026 National Memorial Day concert lineup featuring returning hosts Joe Mantegna and Gary Sinise. I love Gary Sinise.
3: Yeah, he's great.
4: Awesome, dude. The May 24th event on the U.S. Capitol's West Lawn will honor America's 250th anniversary and service members. Noah Wiley will present a segment on the 1776 American Revolution. Jonathan Banks appears during the Pearl Harbor 85th anniversary tribute. Melissa Leo will handle the 25th anniversary of the 9/11 remembrance. There will be a ton of musical performers. Mickey Guyton, Alan Jackson is going to be part of this.
3: Oh, great. I love him.
4: Andy Grammer, he's cool, too. Yep. And many others in the National Symphony Orchestra. Gary Sinise said, Joe and I are deeply honored to co-host this 37-year tradition at the U.S. Capitol and salute those who have worn the uniform. The concert will air on PBS live at 8 p.m. That is, again, May 24th. You'll also be able to check it out on YouTube and PBS.org. That's what's trending on B101.

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5: Traveling on 95 southbound, a bit slow for the 610 connector toward Atwells Avenue. 195 west remains backed up from Broadway to the Washington Bridge. 195 eastbound, a bit gummed up Gano Street to the Washington Bridge. 610 connector inbound delays start Dean Street, heading over to 95. With your Southern New England traffic, I'm Andy Carboni.
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0: B101, it's Kristen and Steve. This is going to be so much fun. We're going to get you into this show for free.
1: First of all, everybody loves Elvis.
0: Oh, yeah.
1: Everybody, no matter what age. We have tickets for you to check out an Elvis tribute artist spectacular, Sean Clutch, who is amazing at this. Graceland's Ultimate Elvis and Mohegan Sun, August 30th. We have your free tickets coming up next.

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0: little bit on the cruel side, but this could pay off for you big time with tickets to check out a very cool Elvis tribute artist at Mohegan Sun Arena. The brain strain question, 40 years ago, 500,000 of these were given at graduation gifts. You probably saw a lot of them at concerts. What do you think it is? E101, good morning.
1: Good morning.
0: Who's this?
1: Amy.
0: Where are you calling from?
1: I'm calling from Warwick.
0: Okay, we're putting your brain to the strain this morning, which I realize how cruel that is on a Monday, but do you have the answer?
1: My answer, I think it was lighters.
0: It's lighters. I mean, everybody in the 40s was like, ooh, a six-pack of Bic lighters. Sign me up. But yeah, that's it.
1: Right. Nowadays,
0: Nowadays, it's just the spotlight on the phone now. Well, you've got a pair of tickets to check out the Elvis Tribute Artist Spectacular, starring Sean Clush, who is amazing. Graceland's Ultimate Elvis at Mohegan Sun on August 30th. Nice going.
1: Thank you so much.

0: It's Kristen and Steve on B101.
1: Well, apparently there's a new breakdown of the prevalent thinking of tipping these days.
0: Oh, really?
1: At a sit-down restaurant, baseline's about 18%. The server does a really good job. It can pop to 20 to 25%. I usually start at about 20%.
0: That's usually where I start, yeah.
1: Bartenders and baristas. Bartenders, if it's a complex drink, 20%.
0: Yeah.
1: If somebody's handing you a cup of coffee, 10 to 15%. Fast food restaurants that have, you do take out, you order it up, come get it and take it out. Even if they have a tipping jar on the countertop, it's really not required.
0: Yeah. I don't usually tip at fast food.
1: There's some other ones here, too, like restaurant delivery, $5 for 20%, grocery delivery, 15 to 20%, flower delivery, $2 to $5. Hairstylist or barber, this is kind of a big gap, 5% to 20%.
0: I usually do like 25 to 30%.
1: I have no idea.
0: I like my hairdresser. I think I overtip, but I like her.
1: Yeah.
0: She's really, really good. So.
1: Well, I mean, if that's somebody that you like.
0: You don't want them messing up your hair. You want to keep them happy.
1: No. Taxis are 15 to 20%. Ride shares, 3 to 5% of the fare.
0: Taxi. Boy, I don't remember ever tipping a taxi. Really?
1: Oh, I did. I had, coming back from the dock for the cruise.
0: Yeah.
1: From one part of New Jersey to the other.
0: Yep.
1: Which was a $100-some-odd ride to begin with.
0: Oh, and then you're tipping, too.
1: Oh, yeah. That was like a $120 cab ride.
0: So what if it's a Waymo? You don't have to tip the Waymo, right? Do I have to tip Johnny Cab?
1: Probably. Well, they don't let you out.
0: Yeah,
1: well, they just keep going around the parking lot in circles.
0: Well, they leave you on a train track. It could be any of those choices.
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3: 95 southbound is now stop and go. Lonsdale Avenue and Pawtucket toward Atwells Avenue. Northbound delays on 95 begin. Jefferson Boulevard and Warwick getting up to 195. 195 eastbound barely moving. 95 to the Washington Bridge. 195 west stall state line to the Washington Bridge. Full length 610 connector. All brake lights over to 95. Traveling on 146 southbound. Bumper to bumper Branch Avenue to 95. 295 southbound is heavy traffic. The landfill to the Plainfield Pike. With your Southern New England traffic, I'm Andy Carboni.
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2: Here's a job opportunity for you. Actually, I'm looking at it. I think my oldest son would be digging this as well. If you love dogs and don't mind relocating to Surrey in the UK.
1: Oh, that would be
2: nice. Job opportunity for you. The job in question is for a live-in dog companion on a private estate. And the pay is $81,000 a year.
1: To be a live-in dog companion, and that's it? You hang out with the dog?
2: Well, not quite all that. There's a little bit more to it than that. Specifically, job ad is looking for a consistent presence on the property.
1: Okay.
2: Supporting the well-being and daily routine of the dog.
1: Yeah.
2: Job requirements, dog's morning and evening routines, feeding, grooming, ensuring its overall.
1: I'm already doing that kind of thing, so
2: And not for $81,000 either.
1: No.
2: Ensuring the dog's overall well-being, maintaining and updating the dog's daily diary.
1: Wait, the dog has a diary?
2: Maybe it's what the dog did for the day just to keep track of stuff.
1: Walked along the ground.
2: Left a present on the front lawn. Of course, there are other duties like receiving deliveries, assisting contractors, and supporting the household team to ensure the estate is always well presented. Whatever the hell that means.
1: Spit spot.
2: Yeah.
1: Tip-top shape.
2: I guess that spit spot would cover it.
1: Bob's your uncle?
2: Yep. Whoever Bob is.
1: I don't know, but that sounds like a perfect job.
2: $80,000. $81,000.
1: $81,000.
2: $81,000. For 80, I wouldn't do it. 81, I'd consider it.

0: B101, it's Kristen and Steve.
1: I saw this Reddit post that the title of it is House Rules Everyone Should Follow.
0: Okay.
1: And there's some common sense one here.
0: Yeah.
1: A few. You have to at least try a bite before determining if you don't like it.
0: Yes, we made our kids do that. And then they said, ew, I don't like that.
1: They were saying it before that. You can be mad, you can't be mean. I think that's a good one.
0: That's a good one to follow. Yep.
1: The winners clean up the game. You win the game, you clean it up.
0: Doesn't that encourage being a loser, though? Because you don't want to clean up?
1: Yeah, maybe. Never leave the house or go to bed without saying, I love you.
0: Yeah, that's probably good.
1: I get that.
0: Yeah.
1: If you cook dinner, someone else does the dishes and puts up the leftovers.
0: That's the way it should be, but it doesn't always happen.
1: Certain Portuguese woman in New Bedford going, yes, that's right. If you have to share something, one cuts it, the other chooses, like a cake or pie or something like that.
0: Oh, okay. That encourages you to cut it evenly.
1: Yes.
0: Okay.
1: And don't be greedy. Like, here's a sliver. I've got the rest. Your friends are our family when they are here. The hell they are.
0: Wow, you're tough.
1: I didn't say mine or Joyce's friends because I still have to live there.
0: How about if you come to my house, you have to scoop the cat box? It'll keep you away.

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3: Well, Billy Joel's concert documentary, The Last Play at Shea, is getting a special outdoor screen as part of its 25th anniversary of the Tribeca Festival. The documentary will screen at Hudson Yards in New York on June 4th. The Last Play at Shea is about Billy's two concerts in New York's Shea Stadium in 2008. Which was a rocker. Oh, my God. It was took place before the venue's demolition. Documentary also explores the history of the stadium as well as its team, the New York Mets. It's going to be good.
4: So that's cool. So it's a big outdoor thing, and it'll be almost like you're there again.
3: Reliving it again, yeah.
4: Oh, that's awesome. Hey, Kelly Clarkson is going to be back as a coach on NBC's The Voice for season 30 this fall. She joins Adam Levine. They have not decided yet whether or not John Legend will return for the upcoming season. But NBC did confirm Kelly Clarkson's return through social media, saying that Team Kelly has re-entered the chat. And she holds the record as the most successful female coach in the show's history. Of course, her Kelly Clarkson show, that is going to be concluding this year after 7 seasons. It's just going off the air. There was talk of maybe having another host, but they're just too much for her to juggle.
3: Let it go out on top. Well, yeah, I mean, cranking on a show every day and you have two little kids, that's a big ask.
4: Exactly. That's what's trending on B101.
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8: Delays continue. 95 northbound Jefferson Boulevard to 195. 95 southbound's on the brakes from Lonsdale Avenue toward Atwells Avenue. 195 eastbound, stop and go. 95 to the Washington Bridge. 195 westbound, bumper to bumper, state line to the Washington Bridge. Full length 610 connector, all brake lights over to 95. 146 southbound backs up Branch Avenue to 95. 295 southbound, heavy volume from Hartford Avenue to the Plainfield Pike. With your Southern New England traffic, I'm Andy Carboni.
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0: Kristen and Steve on B101. How are you? Remember how Jeff Bezos, he has this massive super yacht. It's like a cruise ship.
1: It's obnoxious.
0: Yeah. Well, guess what? He's going to get rid of it. It's up for sale.
1: Oh, does somebody have to cut back?
0: No, he's actually just getting rid of it.

0: Kristen and Steve on B101. Amazon founder Jeff Bezos. Allegedly, he is selling that massive super yacht called the Kourou.
1: Yeah.
0: Because it's just too big. It's enormous. And they, you know, encounter all kinds of operational difficulties. They have a hard time docking this thing in certain areas.
1: I would think so, yeah.
0: Page Six reports that Bezos finds the 417-foot vessel.
1: Oh, my God.
0: Too huge to manage after 4 years of ownership. Now, this super yacht ranks among the world's largest and includes a $75 million support ship called the Abuena. Kourou features luxury amenities, including a glass-bottom pool, three jacuzzis. There's a helipad on this thing.
1: Yep.
0: It's like a floating city, and it accommodates 18 guests.
1: All of that room for only 18 guests?
0: Well, these are very, very important guests that need a lot of space. Uh-huh. They need a lot of space. The yacht also displays a wooden mermaid sculpture resembling Bezos' wife, Lauren Sanchez.
1: Wonder how much of that wooden sculpture is silicone.
0: Its massive size, the boat, not the sculpture.
1: Okay.
0: Lauren Sanchez has created multiple logistical problems. Monaco denied entry during the Grand Prix events, and Venice's lagoon was inaccessible for the couple's summer wedding ceremonies. They couldn't even dock their boat there. The New York Times previously reported that Kourou couldn't dock in Florida's Everglades, forcing anchorage near industrial vessels. So if you got $500 million just lying around, maybe you could buy a super yacht.
1: Just trying to fight off a sneezer, huh? Overcompensating.
0: Do you think that would fit in Lake Lasard if we were to come back again?
1: If you get enough rain, yeah, it's possible.
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4: 95 southbound stop and go Smithfield Avenue toward Atwells Avenue. Northbound on 95, it's slow from Route 10 to 195. 195 eastbound is packed in, 95 to the Washington Bridge. 195 westbound, a parking lot state line to the Washington Bridge. Full length 610 connector. All brake lights over to 95 and 146 southbound. That's a tough ride from Admiral Street to 95. With your Southern New England traffic, I'm Andy Carboni.
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0: kicking off another week of winning here at B101. 9 chances every weekday for you to win $1,000. And we had a keyword a few minutes ago. And because we're so nice, we're going to repeat it.
1: The keyword is fun. 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Good luck.

0: Well, the folks at AMC are bringing live concerts to the movie theaters. This sounds like it's a lot
1: very
0: of fun.
1: Cool.
0: Yeah, it's called Arena One at AMC. Live concert series that features performances from people like Paris Hilton, Maren Morris, BB Rex, just to name a few. 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
1: Who's going to pay that for Paris Hilton, though? You're going to pay to go to a Paris Hilton
0: I would pay that much
1: screening?
0: So that I didn't have to go.
1: Because I've done that before. I saw an Elton John live streamed concert at a movie theater one time.
0: I went and saw, I don't know if it was AMC or one of those, but they were playing one of Kenny Chesney's tours.
1: Yeah, it's a cool way to be able to see the quote-unquote live show, but much less than the
0: ticket. For that kind of money, it better come with a good popcorn bucket.
1: I hope so. I hope so.
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18: 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It's the Enhanced Games. Some call it grotesque. Others say it's unleashing human potential. 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
0: Have your coffee, wait about an hour, then render a decision.
1: We should be at our peak right now. That's pretty sad that this is as good as it gets.
0: Well, see, if they're grading on a curve because of us.
1: Hey, Capitol Concerts revealed the 2026 National Memorial Day concert lineup featuring returning hosts Joe Mantegna and Gary Sinise. I love Gary Sinise.
0: Yeah, he's great.
1: Awesome, dude. The May 24th event on the U.S. Capitol's West Lawn will honor America's 250th anniversary and service members. Noah Wiley will present a segment on the 1776 American Revolution. Jonathan Banks appears during the Pearl Harbor 85th anniversary tribute. Melissa Leo will handle the 25th anniversary of the 9/11 remembrance. There will be a ton of musical performers. Mickey Guyton, Alan Jackson is going to be part of this.
0: Oh, great. I love him.
1: Andy Grammer, he's cool, too. Yep. And many others in the National Symphony Orchestra. Gary Sinise said, Joe and I are deeply honored to co-host this 37-year tradition at the U.S. Capitol and salute those who have worn the uniform. The concert will air on PBS live at 8 p.m. That is, again, May 24th. You'll also be able to check it out on YouTube and PBS.org. That's what's trending on B101.

0: Kristen and Steve on B101. I love Oreo. They always come out with new flavors.
1: I love it. I'm a huge Oreo fan.
0: Like, those people are so inventive and creative, yep. And they're always coming out with them.
1: They listen. That's why.
0: Do they?
1: Yeah.
0: Yeah.
1: They do a lot of marketing research, and they listen to people.
0: Oh, okay. Because they had the a lot of compilations, too, with different, like, brands. Like, so there was those Avengers ones. I've seen those in the stores recently. Well, get ready for this one coming out on the 4th of July. Firecracker Pop Flavor Oreos.
1: Was it like cinnamon or something?
0: You know the bomb pops?
1: Yeah.
0: So it's like they're red, white, and blue bomb pops. That's what the filling is. There's red, white, and blue layers of filling inside.
1: Oh, that's cool.
0: Golden cookies. So the golden Oreos with the classic red, white, and blue popsicle flavors. So blue raspberry, lemon, and cherry all in one cookie.
1: Oh, that sounds good.
0: That sounds really cool. And because there's the three layers, it looks like there's a lot of stuffing in the middle. I love that one. There's a whole lot of icing in the middle.
1: Hopefully coming to a lunchbox near me.
0: Are you a twister or do you just eat the whole thing?
1: Depends on how many I have. If I only have a few, I'm a twister.
0: Really? So you twist and then you lick off all the cream and then eat the cookies?
1: Yeah, sometimes.
0: Really?
1: Or like alternate. I'm very ambidextrous when it comes to cookie eating.
0: I'm sure that you are.
1: Skill acquired over a number of years and a number of calories and a number of pounds.

0: Kristen and Steve in the morning on B101. Here's today's mood adjuster.
1: Well, a father and son serving in the St. Cloud Police Department's Marine Unit, they helped rescue six people from a sinking boat. This is in Florida.
2: Wow.
1: After responding to a distress call on Saturday, officers Michael McDonald, no, not that one, and Shane McDonald, they raced to the scene where the boat, located about 2 miles from the shore, was taking on water quickly and nearly submerged. I saw this video. It was wild.
2: Yeah.
1: Rough weather conditions, choppy waves. The rescue was captured on body camera and helicopter footage. Multiple agencies. We're talking about the sheriff's office, patrol deputies, fire and rescue crews. Even a good Samaritan was jumping in and helping out and getting involved in this. They all worked together to bring everybody to safety. All six people were rescued without serious injury.
2: Total team effort. That's amazing.
1: Absolutely. I mean, this was like right little scene out of a movie, pretty much.
2: That's crazy.
1: And a
2: wow.
1: father and son tandem in the police department.
2: Nice. Yeah. What a nice happy ending. That's your mood adjuster on B101.
0: This summer, you've got concerts to see, nights out to plan, maybe even a weekend getaway to the coast.
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0: Kristen and Steve on B101. Hope you enjoyed the rest of your Monday. Can't wait to talk to you again tomorrow morning.
1: Martha Quinn is on the way next. Come bearing gifts. All right, she comes bearing cash keywords.
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And even if your mom is no longer with you here physically, I know wherever she was smiling down on you saying, clean your room. I'm Christy and from Martha Quinn. Good morning. Love.

0: B101, the 80s and more. Just wrapped up Teachers Appreciation Week last week. And you know what Martha Quinn likes to say is every day is Teacher Appreciation Day. My name is Christy in for Martha Quinn. 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
3: Lots of clouds and damp to start, but headed towards a brighter day this afternoon. Peaks of sun and still lots of clouds. Temperatures in the lower 60s. More sunshine on Tuesday. Mostly sunny, cool, and dry in the lower to mid 60s. I'm Storm Team 10 meteorologist Christina Ernie.
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There's no bad time to share some good news. Actually, Martha Quinn likes to highlight your totally awesome news every weekday around 10:40. 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

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Whoever came up with this obviously never worked 8 hours under these unforgiving fluorescent lights. 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

0: B101. If you could look at a clock right now in Martha Quinn's world, one hand would be given a thumbs up and the other one would be pointing to a smiley face because it is time for your totally awesome news. That might have been a stretch, but you know what I'm talking about. I'm Christy in for Martha Quinn. What's making you smile this morning?
1: My name is Mike, and Saturday I celebrated my 80th birthday. My kids had a huge party for me, and all my brothers and sisters, grandkids, great-grandkids, and our doing is fantastic. It's appreciated. Thank you.
0: Well, thank you, Mike, for the talk back, and happy belated 80th birthday. Wow, what a celebration. I can only imagine being able to have all of your loved ones, your grandkids, your kids, your siblings all there to celebrate you. And 80 years, oh, that is a long time on this earth to be dealing with a lot of life. That's a lot of life in. So congratulations. Here's to many more birthdays and happy belated. If you have totally awesome news that's making you smile, tap the red microphone on our free iHeartRadio app. Send in a talk back and get your totally awesome news on around 1:40.
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1: Hey there, I'm Christine from Martha Quinn. You just never know where life might take you. I mean, Paula Abdul went from Laker girl to pop superstar. Straight

WWBB, Providence, an iHeartRadio station. Guaranteed Human. The music, the moments, the pop culture that defined who we are. And at the heart of it all was Martha Quinn. 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Now, here's your chance to win $1,000. 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

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Hand dryers versus paper towels. Which one do you reach for in the bathroom? Which one is best according to science? Find out if you're right. Coming up in your daily wellness shot. Next, I'm Christy and from Martha Quinn.

0: The 80s and more, B101. Thanks for letting me be a part of your Monday here. My name's Christy, in for Martha Quinn. And if you're in the bathroom, a lot of times you have the option now of a hand dryer versus a paper towel. Of course, you know the hand dryers are better for the environment, but what's best when it comes to what's more hygienic? Every weekday around this time, Martha Quinn likes to do a daily wellness shot to help you live a happier, healthier life. And of course, you want to make the smarter choice for your bathroom. It turns out paper towels are actually more hygienic and faster at removing bacteria due to the friction and drying within 10 seconds. So that makes them best if you're in a hygiene critical area, like maybe a hospital. But hand dryers, of course, more environmentally friendly. And when it comes down to it, more cost effective. But it turns out they can also kind of blow the bacteria and take longer to dry your hands, which leads to potentially spreading more contaminants in high traffic restrooms. So a little piece of info to take with you when you're making your decision next time. That's your daily wellness shot. Like I said, Martha Quinn does it every day around this time. My name's Christy, in for Martha. Thanks for letting me hang with you today.
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3: Lots of clouds and damp to start, but headed towards a brighter day this afternoon. Peaks of sun and still lots of clouds. Temperatures in the lower 60s. More sunshine on Tuesday. Mostly sunny, cool, and dry in the lower to mid 60s. I'm Storm Team 10 meteorologist Christina Ernie.
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0: As tempting as it is, it's probably not a good idea to close your eyes. 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

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Of course, got you covered with the latest update in your News That Rocks. Coming up next, I'm Christian for Martha Quinn.

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And I think if anyone has personified that, it is the Rolling Stones.

0: 1965, the Stones landed their first number one hit on the Billboard Hot 100 with I Can't Get No Satisfaction. And it is 2026, and Mick Jagger and the gang are still going strong. My name is Christy, in for Martha Quinn, and it is time for some news that rocks. The Rolling Stones have announced a new studio album. It's called Foreign Tongues, and it's set for release on July 10th. It comes after their Grammy-winning 2023 comeback, Hackney Diamonds, and it looks like Rolling Stones fans are still rocking with Mick and Keith and Ronnie and the gang. So 6 decades into their legendary career, and it's nice to see they're not slowing down anytime soon. Keep rocking. Keep rocking. That is your news that rocks. Thank you so much for listening.
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1: I love this part of the day where you take over with your expertly curated Martha Quinn mixtape. You don't have to sit next to a boombox and record your favorite songs anymore. You just send in your three, like Angie and Austin, which starts today with Bryan Adams for her Heaven mixtape. Oh.

The 80s and more, B101. Angie and Austin, thanks for submitting this Heaven mixtape, which started with Bryan Adams and now on to Belinda Carlisle, who is taking us to Heaven. Did you know it's a place on Earth?

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1: 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Three songs with a common theme submitted by you. And today, Angie and Austin, thank you for your Heaven mixtape, which started with Bryan Adams' Heaven. Belinda Carlisle took us to Heaven, which is a place on earth, according to her. And Eric Clapton, Tears in Heaven, wrapping up the mixtape. And if you have an idea for a mixtape, send it in. Martha Quinn likes to play your songs every weekday around noon. I'm Christy, and for Martha Quinn.
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4: Lots of clouds and damp to start, but headed towards a brighter day this afternoon. Peaks of sun and still lots of clouds. Temperatures in the lower 60s. More sunshine on Tuesday. Mostly sunny, cool, and dry in the lower to mid 60s. I'm Storm Team 10 meteorologist Christina Ernie.
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Rumor has it that they're already working on a part two to kind of discuss the later part of his life. We'll see. But in the meantime, I think the Queen Bohemian Rhapsody is still the most profitable biopic thus far. Have you seen that one? It's great. I'm Christian from Martha.

0: 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She helped launch it.
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0: 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And now she's right here on the radio. This is the Martha Quinn Show. Southern New England's B101.

The 80s and more, B101. When something's good, you just gotta keep rolling with it. And Roxette has actually done that with this song, believe it or not. They've recorded it 5 different times, and each version is a little different. I'm Christy, and for Martha Quinn.

WWBB, Providence, an iHeartRadio station. Guaranteed human. The music, the moments, the pop culture that defined who we are. And at the heart of it all was Martha Quinn. This is the Martha Quinn Show. 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
1: Can't thank you enough for letting me be a part of your Monday. I hope you had a fantastic Mother's Day yesterday. And I know sometimes it's a little difficult, especially if your mom is no longer here. But as I said earlier, she is up there smiling down at you, saying, clean your room, eat your vegetables and whatever other things your mom used to tell you. You know, moms, they had a way of saying things in their own special way. But hopefully you did have a great Mother's Day weekend. Stick around, more great music to get you through this Monday. I'm Christian for Martha Quinn.
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4: High clouds continue to drift through southern New England this afternoon as those temperatures work their way into the low 60s. Heading into tonight, high pressure will start to establish itself, which will lead to some clear skies and calm winds. Temperatures fall into the 40s. After that brisk start, we'll find our way back into the mid-60s by the afternoon hours under mostly sunny skies. I'm Storm Team 10 meteorologist Jason Doris.
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And she's still here playing them. 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

0: 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You can leave a talk back. My name is Christian from Martha Quinn, and she likes to play your totally awesome news talk back. What's making you smile?
1: 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So that's what's keeping me going.
0: I love that, Ryan. Thank you so much for sharing. I got chills when you mentioned that because I could hear the happiness in your voice. I DJ a lot of weddings pretty much every weekend, and it is really one of the happiest moments. So take some time, really enjoy and savor the day because there's a lot of planning and then the day goes by so fast. But congratulations. I hope you and your fiance have a fabulous life together. 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

0: 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You know how certain songs just bring you back to a certain time in your life? This song always reminds me of that movie Mannequin. 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You're welcome in advance.
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1: When you're in the restroom, I know this might be a little personal, do you use the hand dryer or do you use the paper towels? According to science, there's a correct answer for what you should be doing. Your wellness shot. To answer it, coming up next.

0: B101, the 80s and more. Thanks for letting me be a part of your Monday here. My name's Christy, in for Martha Quinn. And if you're in the bathroom, a lot of times you have the option now of a hand dryer versus a paper towel. Of course, you know the hand dryers are better for the environment, but what's best when it comes to what's more hygienic? Every weekday around this time, Martha Quinn likes to do a daily wellness shot to help you live a happier, healthier life. And of course, you want to make the smarter choice for your bathroom. It turns out paper towels are actually more hygienic and faster at removing bacteria due to the friction and drying within 10 seconds. So that makes them best if you're in a hygiene critical area, like maybe the hospital. But hand dryers, of course, more environmentally friendly. And when it comes down to it, more cost effective. But it turns out they can also kind of blow the bacteria and take longer to dry your hands, which leads to potentially spreading more contaminants in high traffic restrooms. So a little piece of info to take with you when you're making your decision next time. That's your daily wellness shot. Like I said, Martha Quinn does it every day around this time. My name's Christy, in for Martha. Thanks for letting me hang with you today.
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3: High clouds continue to drift through southern New England this afternoon as those temperatures work their way into the low 60s. Heading into tonight, high pressure will start to establish itself, which will lead to some clear skies and calm winds. Temperatures fall into the 40s. After that brisk start, we'll find our way back into the mid-60s by the afternoon hours under mostly sunny skies. I'm Storm Team 10 meteorologist Jason Doris.
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Sometimes you feel like you gotta get away or run away. Softcell knows what you mean. My name's Christian from Martha Quinn. 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

0: 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Thanks for letting me be a part of your Monday. My name's Christy, and for Martha Quinn.
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3: Heavy delays on 146 south towards 95, 610 connector inbound towards 95. A lot of brake lights right now, 95 north and south towards 195 east, and you're backed up on 195 east and west towards the Washington Bridge. I'm Zach Transport with your Southern New England traffic.
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Thank you so much once again for letting me hang out with you this Monday. I hope the rest of your workday just goes well. You know, I hope you have a fantastic day at work. Sometimes those days at work can be really... But I hope that's not the case for you. Be nice to yourself. I'm Christine from Martha Quinn. Peace.

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0: Because I gotta have faith. Ooh, I gotta have faith. Because I gotta have faith. I gotta have faith.
1: Hey there, Giovanni stepping in. Monday afternoon, I'm B101, and I don't know about you, but I'm here to play the 80s and more. I'm guessing you're here to listen, and that's good.

0: UB40 on B101, Giovanni rolling through Monday afternoon, you and I together. Kraft combined mac and cheese with chicken ramen and just put it out there. That's right. It's already showing up in stores and reactions are either curiosity or mild concern. Basically, a dorm room experiment has made it to market. I don't know. Sometimes ideas like this become limited edition fast. We'll see.
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2: 146 southbound is sluggish between Branch Ave and I-95. 95 southbound slows between Smithfield Ave and 195. 95 northbound is looking slow between Jefferson Boulevard and 195. 195 eastbound, you're on the brakes between I-95 and the Washington Bridge. With your Southern New England traffic, I'm Lexi Mack, and I've got your back.
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0: Michael Jackson on B101, Giovanni in the afternoon. Researchers say this is how your brain works. It works like a sponge. It picks up buildup during the day, and then movement helps clear it out. So even something simple like a walk can give your mind a little reset, you know, clear your mind. So remember, a lap around the block is all it takes to feel human again.
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3: Heavy traffic on Route 146 southbound between Admiral Street and I-95. 95 southbound slows starting at the S-curves all the way down to 195. 95 northbound, you're on the brakes starting at Route 10 all the way up to 195. 195 eastbound slows between I-95 and the Washington Bridge. 195 westbound slows between Wampanoag Trail and Gano Street. With your Southern New England traffic, I'm Lexi Mack.
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Got to keep those wheels moving, right? People are drilling into gas tanks to steal fuel, and it's happening a lot more. Yeah, they get a few bucks in gas, but you get thousands in bill repairs. Yikes! That's rough. A rough way to find out your car's been mugged. 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

Have you seen The Rip with Ben Affleck and Matt Damon? Yeah, well, they're being sued by the real cops behind The Rip. The movie shows a massive drug haul, but the officer said it makes them look crooked. And they're pushing back, saying they never took a dime. Unfortunately, though, the title didn't exactly scream everyone behave responsibility, so we'll see how this shakes out. 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

0: REO Speedwagon on B101, Giovanni in the afternoon. Well, after 50 years, The Price is Right has set a record. $240,150 in one game. One contestant. Huge cash. Bonus trip to Morocco. Done. The old record's not even close anymore. So it's less game show and more accidental retirement plan.
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3: There's a crash blocking the right lane on the 610 connector eastbound at Dean Street, contributing to traffic in the area. 95 southbound is slows between Smithfield Ave and 195. 95 northbound has heavy traffic between Route 10 and I-195. With your Southern New England traffic, I'm Lexi Mack, and I've got your back.
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Well, here's something you might not ever catch me doing. A guy spent over an hour balancing a skateboard on his chin, even after saying it hurt almost immediately, which is exactly how bad decisions start. But at least this one came with a certificate. Steve Perry, B101, the 80s and more.

0: Blondie on B101. I'm Giovanni in the afternoon. A new study says some anxiety can help you live longer. What? It's the kind where you're careful, not spiraling. And apparently those people are healthier across the board because they exercise more, they eat better, they see doctors. Basically, they worry just enough to stay alive. So that anxious friend might just be playing the long game.
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3: There's heavy traffic on 95 northbound between Route 10 and I-195. 95 southbound slows between Smithfield Ave and Elmwood Ave. 195 westbound, you're on the brakes between Wampanoag Trail and Gano Street. 195 eastbound slows between I-95 and the Washington Bridge. With your Southern New England traffic, I'm Lexi Mack, and I've got your back.
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0: Michael Jackson's Thriller on B101. I'm Giovanni in the afternoon. A crash in Canada somehow launched a motorcycle onto a traffic light pole like it was aiming for it. Go search for this later. You'll find the picture. It's not across the street, not onto a ditch, just straight up perfectly wrapped around the signal. The rider is okay. The driver is fine. The motorcycle, however, has officially chosen a new parking strategy, apparently.
1: B101 traffic.
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3: There's a disabled vehicle blocking the left lane on I-95 southbound at Route 4. Then we're seeing a little bit of a slowdown on I-95 eastbound between I-95 and the Washington Bridge. 95 northbound slows between Elmwood Ave and 195. 95 southbound is looking slow between Branch Ave and I-195. With your Southern New England traffic, I'm Lexi Mack, and I've got your back.
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7: You went to JCPenney to find those summer fashion staples, like shorts and tees from A&A in St. John's Bay. 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
15: 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I'm not qualified to...

Beatles on B101. Let's play Ozzy. Are you ready for it?

0: Billy Joel on B101. I'm Giovanni in the afternoon. You know that 10,000 steps a day thing? Yeah, apparently it was just a marketing campaign from the 1960s. New research says 8,500 steps does the job just fine. So that means all of us have been out there chasing a number invented to sell pedometers in the 1960s. How about that? Your daily guilt was brought to you by advertising.
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3: It's slow going on 195 eastbound between I-95 and the Washington Bridge. 95 northbound, you're on the brakes between Elmwood Ave and 195. Then again, between Route 146, State Offices, and Lonsdale Ave. 95 southbound slows between Branch Ave and 195. With your Southern New England traffic, I'm Lexi Mack, and I've got your back.
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So apparently New Zealand is a place that genuinely loves a good mullet, and now it has a McDonald's burger to match the McMullet. No joke, it's got cheese sticking out the back, because apparently subtlety is not part of their culture either. I can't make this stuff up. Here's Aerosmith on B101.

0: Belinda Carlisle on B101, and I'm Giovanni in the afternoon. A bunch of rock legends in their 80s are touring this summer, led by 85-year-old Ringo Starr. Dylan's out there, Clapton, Rod Stewart, basically a lineup that refuses to sit down. At this point, it feels less like a tour, more like they're proving a point. And the point is, they're still outworking you.
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3: It's slow going on 195 eastbound between I-95 and the Washington Bridge. 95 northbound, you're on the brakes between Elmwood Ave and 195. Then again, between Route 146, State Offices, and Lonsdale Ave. 95 southbound slows between Branch Ave and 195. With your Southern New England traffic, I'm Lexi Mack, and I've got your back.
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All right, in case you're wondering, the Uber CEO says his rating is stuck at 4.83, but he's trying to improve it by doing things like not being annoying in the car. 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Kind of feels like the app is the one really in charge, don't you think? 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
1: Your Monday night, thank you so much for allowing us to keep you company, hanging out with me. I'm Michelle Fay. Here's Alanis. Hall & Oates is coming up next.

0: The 80s and more, B101, Fleetwood Mac on the way. I've got Wham coming up, Heart on the way for you on this Monday night as well. I hope you're having a great one so far. And we want to continue playing your favorite artists and songs. 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
3: It's slow going on 195 eastbound between I-95 and the Washington Bridge. 95 northbound, you're on the brakes between Elmwood Ave and 195. Then again, between Route 146, State Offices, and Lonsdale Ave. 95 southbound slows between Branch Ave and 195. With your Southern New England traffic, I'm Lexi Mack, and I've got your back.
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The home of Kristen and Steve in the morning, B101. So if you are single, there is a new trend to look for when it comes to your relationship or potential. 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
1: So the new relationship trend that people need to look out for, especially if you're dating, is called future faking. Now, it's not always done maliciously or with ill intent, but it is used as a manipulation tactic. Now, what it is essentially is future faking is when somebody makes exaggerated, empty promises or creates false hope talking about a shared future, but doesn't have any genuine intention of making those promises a reality. It's a form of lying, and it's essentially creating this false sense of security and an emotional attachment.
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4: Clouds around this evening clearing out overnight, lows in the lower 40s. Sunshine blends with clouds at times, the light northwest breeze Tuesday, highs in the lower 60s. Mostly cloudy Wednesday, high near 62. Periods of rain on Thursday, with a high near 63. I'm Storm Team 10 Chief Meteorologist Mark Searles.
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8: 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Tune out all those work emails and turn up that twin-turbo V6 engine. Instead of letting the kids play online, show them some epic inclines. Turn your 8-person family dinner into an exhilarating off-road adventure. Nissan Armada is here.
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10: You went to JCPenney to find those summer fashion staples, like shorts and tees from A&A in St. John's Bay. But you also scored cherry red sunglasses, a super cute straw bucket bag, adorable espadrilles, and a bold maxi dress that you can wear pretty much anywhere. And is that a sunny little suitcase? Well, with deals like these, it's easy to find exactly what you are and aren't looking for. Yes, JCPenney.
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0: Hello, I'm Robert Smigel. 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Cartoons on SNL, Conan stuff, Triumph the Insult comic dogs, some movies. 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Each week, me and my favorite comedians, writers, and whatnots help regular people just like you, presuming you're regular, who have some project or task that they'd like us to help make funnier.
17: Search Humor Me on iHeartRadio, America's #1 podcast network, and the Webby Podcast Company of the Year.